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0: 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What are we doing?
2: We're talking about Tom Brady, and can a horoscope really end a marriage? That's one of the new claims in this biography.
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1: Tanya and the Tom Brady trending report. All ears.
2: So there's a new Tom Brady biography coming out. It's called Brady, An American Story and the Price of Greatness.
1: Did he write it?
2: No.
1: It's unauthorized.
2: It's by Lars Anderson. Reports are saying that Tom is not happy about the book.
3: Oh.
2: So, yeah. But it's got some new claims about what really ended his marriage to Gisele Bündchen. So we all know the story that we were told. Basically, it was football. Gisele wanted him to retire. He kept unretiring. So according to this book, Gisele started asking him to hang it up in early 2017. In 2018, she reportedly wrote him a handwritten letter begging him to stop playing and be home more with the kids. Then in the summer of 2022, Tom left Bucks training camp for 11 days to meet Gisele in the Bahamas, try to save the marriage. An eyewitness in the book says that Gisele basically looked into the stars and told Tom we're not compatible.
1: So here's the thing about what you the question is, there's
2: like, have you ever used astrology to as an excuse for something?
1: I think after everything else has added up and then you sort of cap it with the fact that the stars aren't aligning.
2: Right.
1: There is no way that just astrology was the reason after all this for them to separate. You have to have a series of things that didn't work, aren't compatible, were problems, challenges over a decade.
2: Yeah.
1: And then you can also say, and by the way, we're just not a match. The stars say it. Let's just move on.
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1: Well, Miley Cyrus is in the news, has a new reason to celebrate. Bass Persuades, debuting at number one on the Billboard 200. It's her first album to top the chart since Bangers in 2013. That's a 13-year wait between number one albums. So welcome back, Miley.

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1: Yeah. Tanya?
2: So I was talking to my best friend Becca yesterday, and she was talking about this man in her Pilates class that was like grunting throughout the whole class.
3: Was it Ryan?
2: Yeah. No.
1: No, I grunted at
2: like,
1: the gym.
2: She was like, everybody was kind of giving the eyes of like, this guy needs to relax. And I was like, what's wrong with grunting at the gym? I do it all the time. And she was shook. She literally was like, her jaw was on the floor that I...
1: Becca's jaw?
2: Yeah, that I grunt when I'm at the gym and working out. And I'm like, I think it's good feedback to the instructors too. Like, this is really hard. You're doing a good job. And it's also like a good release. I think sometimes
1: exactly.
2: if you hold it
1: you're
2: in...
1: You're supposed to breathe out when you exert that energy.
2: But I think I have an unpopular opinion because I feel... Most people don't enjoy grunters at the gym.
1: Some can be a little much, but I am a grunter. And I'm also witnessing people who have their headphones in and then they count their reps out loud. One, two, like by themselves, three. Because they can't hear themselves because they're listening to their headphones.
2: Right.
1: But I do a lot. I make a lot of noise. I grunt. From when the alarm goes off, like the alarm goes off and I go,
3: get
1: out of bed.
3: you grunt in here. You clear your throat. You make all types of sounds.
1: Yeah. Isn't that cute? I'm not shy.
3: In between breaks.
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2: Mm-hmm.
0: And your sorority is playing a prank on a frat?
2: Yes. So for Greek life, during homecoming week, we get paired with a frat. So this year, my sorority is with ZBT.
0: ZBT. What's that stand for?
2: Zeta Beta Tau.
0: Okay.
2: Yes. And then we kick off the week by pranking the frat. So the other night, we snuck into their house at midnight and just left a lot of goodies. We sprayed shaving cream everywhere, left glitter on their poker table, just trashed the house a little.
0: Why is
2: we
0: that
2: made it girly.
3: Vandalism.
0: Yeah, and it's a mess to clean up. Now, how old are you guys?
2: Maybe I was the oldest. I'm 21, but a lot of them are 19, 20.
0: I see.
2: Yeah.
0: But is that a prank or just vandalism?
2: No, it's a prank.
0: And yeah, do they know every it's
2: other
0: you?
2: Yeah, they know it's us. Like every other sorority does it with their frat.
0: So now does ZBT come back to get you?
2: No, so they actually came and they like proposed to us. They asked us to homecoming and they came with a mariachi band. They came with roses for everyone. And then they asked us to homecoming. It was so sweet. They even had a guy blowing fire out of his mouth.
3: Wow.
0: Oh, wow.
2: It was extravagant.
3: It was really nice. And then you guys go and trash their place?
2: Yeah.
0: Yeah, wow. What a return.
3: I don't get it. I don't understand.
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1: Netflix has released the trailer for The One about Matthew Perry, a three-part documentary told through the people who knew the friend's star best. 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
2: The most frequent flirter on this staff would be...
3: Ryan.
4: I've never seen him flirt.
2: No, I don't think so. Who have I flirted with?
4: That's what I'm saying. I'm so removed from the flirting scene.
2: It's this fun little thing you do to excite yourself when you like somebody, but you don't know if they like you and it sparks.
4: I don't know.
2: Tanya, who have you seen me flirt with?
3: Loads of people.
4: Really?
2: Okay, yeah. Loads. Give us part of the load.
4: Is it flirting or is it charm?
3: Just somebody we had on the show this week.
4: That was flirting?
5: Oh, yeah.
2: We were in a relationship.
3: Okay, I'm just saying, just as recently as this week, I saw you flirt.
2: Well, they were.
3: I've worked with you for almost 16 years, so I've seen it many a time.
4: That was flirting?
3: Yes. But
2: on her part.
4: I guess.
3: You both were.
2: I was reciprocating out of respect.
4: Yeah. Oh.
3: I'm just saying, I've seen you flirt a day or two.
4: Respect. Tubbs used to be a big flirt.
2: Oh, Tubbs. But his flirting is like nonchalant. You know what I mean? There's not a lot of charm in his flirting. He just kind of mumbles.
4: You remember what was his nickname? He was like Tinder Tubbs back in the day because he flirted with so many women.
3: Flirty.
4: The staff. Mm.
2: Yeah, but he's a different tempo of flirt.
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2: We got to the weekend. Somehow we did it. Coming up next, Sisney, is Super Bowl talk, right?
3: Yeah, halftime show predictions. Let's chat about them.
2: Okay, coming up.
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1: So a lot of people recently sort of buzzing about the Super Bowl's going to be here and the halftime show predictions about who is going to perform. We don't know.
2: Basically, these are the names that are being thrown around. Miley Cyrus.
3: Yeah, I heard that.
2: Okay. Justin Bieber. Harry Styles. Dua Lipa. Olivia Rodrigo. And of course, Taylor Swift is still in the rumor mill. But a couple names are getting a lot more buzz than others. Miley recently shot up in prediction markets, while Justin Bieber and Harry Styles are reportedly high on Roc Nation's wish list. Although neither of them have been approached to really confirm this yet. Another name is Jay-Z. So Jay-Z and his Roc Nation actually are in the work. They put this on with the NFL. And so people are even wondering, could this finally be the year that Jay-Z steps up and Jay-Z is the halftime show performer? Who do you guys think?
1: Well, that Jay-Z idea is an interesting one.
2: Right.
1: And he could also bring out Beyonce. He could bring out a lot of people, too.
2: Could. Beyonce has done the Super Bowl twice, I think, already.
1: Yeah. But so what?
2: I'm just throwing out the facts. They're married.
3: I'm going for Harry.
1: I don't think it's going to be Harry.
2: So Harry is doing his tour. Is there a break during that?
3: Yeah.
2: There is, right?
3: Yes.
2: For him to do it? So Harry could be a possibility. I think Miley Cyrus is the one. I don't know why, but I'm just feeling Miley.
1: I would love that.
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2: Just watch. Come on.
0: Sissany, what's on your weekend watch list?
3: So this one's a little bit serious, but it's very entertaining. It's called Unabomber.
0: I saw the trailer.
3: Did you watch it?
0: Nope, I was too scared.
3: It's on Netflix.
0: I can't watch it at night.
3: True crime drama digs into Ted Kaczynski's mind by flashing back to a Harvard psychological study that he was in back in like the 50s when he was kind of younger.
0: Do you remember when this was in the news, Unabomber?
3: I was young, but I do remember it. And do you know why they actually called him the Unabomber?
0: Well, I haven't, no.
3: Because he was targeting people that worked at universities and also at airlines. So they took UN for universities and A for airlines and Unabomber.
0: Oh, I thought it was just like one guy bombing.
3: Yeah,
0: Unabomber.
3: Yeah, it's not the Unabomber. It was the Unabomber. Anyways, it's a very fascinating, it's a movie on Netflix, hour and 40 minutes. I feel like you could tackle it, Ryan, and you would like it.
0: It's interesting.
3: It's got an FBI manhunt. That's like right up your alley.
0: FBI, CIA, all the letters. I love it. Okay, Tanya, what's on your weekend watch list?
4: Okay, I'm so excited to see this movie. It's called The Love Hypothesis. It's on Amazon Prime Video. It's the movie with Lily Reinhart. It's basically one of those rom-coms where you like pretend to be in a relationship and then probably end up falling in love, I'm assuming. But she's been doing promo for this and she's been like recreating iconic rom-com looks. And it's just been so good. I heard it's really cute and I'm going to watch it this weekend.
2: Just watch. Come on.
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0: I'll get it, Ricky. 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
1: 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Everyone gets bigger until we hit number one. It is your music-loving friend, Rick Dees. How about this? A lot of D's, sleaze. Did you hear what happened with Taylor Swift and that? Well, I don't want to give it away. It's all right here. By the way, the reason you tap your feet is that your human brain is always looking for a pattern, and it automatically releases dopamine when you get it. So whatever the beat is, your brain releases dopamine. It just feels good. And last week's biggest hit, way to go, Olivia Dean, So Easy to Fall in Love.

trivia. So easy to fall in love at number one. Her Brit Award, her Grammy Award, and of course, she says, my favorite artist to watch right now is Bruno Mars. Are you listening, Bruno? Way to go, oh, as her friends call her. How about this, Rick Dees and the biggest 20 hits of the week? Let's do it right now. Tame Impala, Loser.

0: Dude, you like that? Everybody's saying yes. Zara Larsson, Midnight Sun. But there's more. Wait a minute. It's D's Sleaze. All right, here we go on D's Sleaze. Rick D's reporting. The secret of award shows. Wait till you hear this. But first of all, congratulations to Taylor Allison Swift Kelce. Taylor Swift, now the winningest artist ever in the Video Music Awards. She has so many. Of course, the Video of the Year, Fate of Ophelia, all the other things. But now she has four bonus tracks. Way to go, Taylor Swift, who showed up on the red carpet with a red sequin dress matching her lips. I can't even say it. Slit up the thigh. Yikes. Way to go, Tay. Okay, so who won the second most? It was Madonna. Can you believe this? Madonna. Big winner at age, are you ready? Born August 16th, 1958. She's 68 and won for best dance video. Not kidding. And also Bruno Mars, way to go. Cardi B, some other great winners. But anyway, the secret I was telling you about, do the artists know they're going to win? I say yes. And why? I was lucky enough, I know this is hard to believe, I won. It was a People's Choice Award, and they told me I won before the event. I'm only giving personal information. I can't say for sure, but I say yes, they know. Are you listening, Taylor? There it is. It's D's Sleaze. Every hit gets bigger, heading for the biggest hit of the week. D's on the
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0: Non-stop, every hit getting bigger right here with Rick D's at number 17, Noah Kahan, The Great Divide.

Have you seen that type? Homewrecker. Somber. Let's do it. Number 15, the biggest 15 hits of the week. Stella Lefty. Listen to this voice as she gives you Boston. On a train.

0: Stella Lefty Boston. She says she's sick and tired of people saying, "Are you a billionaire? Your dad is the founder of Groupon. He's worth $5 billion. How does that make you feel? Are you a billionaire?" She says, "No more talk about being a billionaire." Okay, D's, and the time for the countdown challenge is now. How about this? An Amazon shopping spree. You can win it. All you do is click Rick, R-I-C-K.com. Take the countdown challenge. Winners every single week. Let's have you in the winner's circle. And the question this week goes back to decoding hidden messages in songs. Taylor Swift does it. In fact, in one of Taylor's hits, she has a hidden clue about one of her best friends, Selena Gomez. Which hit is it that refers to Selena? Is it Style? Or how about Dorothea? And wait a minute, one more. Is it this line from Blank Space about Selena Gomez? Okay, your choices once again. Style, Dorothea, or Blank Space. Get it to me. Click Rick, R-I-C-K.com. Win the countdown challenge. Let me challenge you to stay here because every hit gets bigger. Some secrets about these artists you won't believe. We have all the D's tales coming up.
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3: Back to D's on the mix.
0: We're on the way to number one. Can you feel it? Oh, let's get back into it. Rick D's up at number 14 in the countdown. Taylor Allison Swift, Opalite. I had a

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1: Two words say it all. 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And did you see the incredible disappearing dress trick yet? On the opening night of her Unraveled tour in Hartford, Connecticut, Olivia started out wearing a mini dress with full pleated skirts. And as she sang, some rain started to fall, and it looked like her dress started melting off and revealed a red corset, a bodysuit,

0: 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As always, every hit gets bigger, heading for the biggest hit of the week.
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0: Turn up. We're heading for the biggest hit of the week. Number one. This one went all the way. Let's do it again.
5: Oh, do it, Ricky. 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
0: David Guetta and BB Rexha. I'm good. 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
3: How about this? Already up to number 12 on the countdown. Yes, it is Rick D's. Ariana Grande, Hate That I Made You.

Ariana Grande, Hate That I Made You Love Me. Okay, Rick D's one away from the top 10 right now. Number 11, Harry Styles, American Girls.

0: Harry Styles, American Girls. Have you seen his new style? He has a sleeveless vest. It's like a lamb's wool vest. Underneath a t-shirt, a pink tie that goes underneath the vest and goes down to his jeans. The tie goes under the vest. It's the Harry look, and it's catching on. Well, Harry's happens to be at Madison Square Garden. It's a 30-day residency, and he's there every night on stage in New York City. Okay, Rick D's closing in on your biggest 10 hits of the week, and
1: believe it or don't.
0: Well, believe it or don't, when you hear music and you love it, it's got that beat that goes whatever.
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0: 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Your brain loves music, specifically hit music, and it makes you move, makes you feel good, and you found the place to make you feel great.
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2: All right, here we go. The biggest 10 hits of the week. Mr. Know-It-All, Teddy Swims.

How about you, Teddy Swims, Mr. Know-It-All? Enrique D's Nonstop, the number 9 right now. Tame Impala and the Jenny remix. This is called Dracula.

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And these are the big ones. It's Rick D's up to number 8. Bruno Mars, Risk It All.

always feeling great and risking it all. Bruno Mars. Rick D's right here up to number 7. Taylor Swift from the soundtrack of Toy Story 5. I knew it. I knew you.

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1: Oh, are you ready for this, Taylor Swift? I knew it. I knew you. And she also goes in the winner's circle as the most photographed star in the world right now. Taylor Swift. But wait a minute, there's more. You got to love it. It's Dee's Sleaze. All right, here it is on Dee's Sleaze. Everybody's talking about it. Taylor Allison Swift Kelsey has now done it. She went over to Sweden to celebrate the incredible success of Life of a Showgirl, her album, which stayed number one for so long. Now it's Life of a Showgirl, the encore. Four bonus tracks. We've listened to them all, and I thought, okay, let me get you up to speed. Taylor Swift, it's already number one, all four. But which is your favorite? Here we go. All four bonus tracks, what we call the hook. See if you can figure out which one is which. Starting with Patient Zero. Hit it!

0: All right, that's Patient Zero, Cleveland, Pink Clouding, and Babylon. Did you get them all? They're all four of them. Patient Zero going with it could be a big video, too. Got you up to speed on Taylor Swift. It is Rick Dees. We call it
1: Dees Sleaze.
0: Every hit gets bigger, heading for the biggest hit of the week.
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0: 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Post Malone. 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
0: And all the hits gather right here in one place every single week. It's Rick Dees up at number 6 on the countdown. Ella Langley is called Choosing Texas.

0: Bruno Mars is back, and you can feel it. I just might. Oh, but wait, there's more. Let's put it right back in the category of D's Sleaze. Plus the age of acting. If you have a countdown hit, then you must go into acting. Like Lisa from Blackpink says, move over, Billie Eilish, move over, Taylor Swift. It's me. I'm acting. She's launching a solo career, so how do you launch it? With a short film. The film is called Always LaLisa. And of course, Lisa from Blackpink, the star, she gives it to you worldwide on big screens coming up in a few days. Always LaLisa, always up to speed. It's D's Sleaze. Rick D's and the biggest hits all in one place, coming back in seconds.
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0: 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On the way to the biggest hit of the week. 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
3: Only the big hits, and here we go. It is Rick D's in your top three this week, and Hontrick's Golden.

Alex Warren, Ordinary. And are you ready to go to number one on the countdown? I know you are. How about Harry Styles? He was number one for multiple weeks with this one, As It Was.

Oh, he's still huge. 4 years ago, he stayed at number one on the countdown with As It Was and As It Is. Harry and his 30-day residency in Manhattan at Madison Square Garden sold out. People standing in line. In fact, we understand that people are outside the venue just to hear the rumble from inside from Harry Styles. Okay, the dust is settling. A big number one hit. The only one left that can claim number one. Coming up next.

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10: All right, here we go. Number one on the countdown. And Rick D's with the spotlight on an artist who is really amazing with number one hits already. In fact, she says, you know, sometimes people have an easy time of it when they're recording their music. With me, it's different. It's painstaking. It's agonizing. Every emotion possible goes into every song. She even built a new recording studio just for the album, The Art of Loving. And as fate would have it, every one of us is loving her art. So much so that she's number one again this week. Olivia Dean, so easy to fall in love.

0: Olivia. So easy to fall in love at number one. Way to go, O, as her friends call her. Well, how about this? Every hit in one place, all the way to number one every week. 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Nobody has that. Rick D's Hit Music. And of course, I assume you already have the iHeart Music app. It's a great one. God bless you for being here. It's just so much fun. Every week, D's Here to Please, taking you all the way to number one.
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1: Good morning. Going to be a mostly sunny Saturday today. The highs this afternoon around 17. Right now, 6 degrees. I'm John Spinners with your Mix 97 news update. 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
1: Hundreds of prospective jobs in Quinte West hanging in the balance ahead of a crucial city council vote this Wednesday. Developers of a proposed data center and vertical farm at the former Sonoco paper mill site say millions of dollars already have been invested. They fear community concerns about data centers mixed with miscommunication and an upcoming election could delay or kill the project. Our exclusive stories at QuinteNews.com. There was a large police presence in the far east end of Belleville yesterday afternoon. According to multiple social media reports, a vehicle had been stolen in Trenton. A police chase began, ending with the stolen vehicle crashing around Point Anne Road. A suspect ran off on foot. A search involving a canine unit, along with officers, was launched. Latest reports indicate a man was taken into custody. Police have not yet provided any detail on the incident. Lennox and Addington County LPP investigating a fatal ATV collision. Thursday, just before 7:30 in the evening, officers responded to a single-vehicle ATV collision on Freeburn Road in Addington Highlands Township. Police say the driver of the ATV, a 28-year-old man from Trenton, was pronounced deceased at the scene. Michael J. Fox in Ottawa yesterday, where he was promoted to a Companion of the Order of Canada. And Fox said people need to distinguish between the Trump administration's actions and the attitudes of ordinary Americans when asked about the current state of relations between Canada and the U.S. And here's a reminder to people living in parts of Thurlow Ward, Tandanega, Shannonville, and Deserado. Tomorrow on Sunday, Hydro One will be shutting down power between 8 in the morning and 4 in the afternoon. Crews will be replacing hydro poles. That outage will affect just over 1,000 Hydro One customers. That's the news. In sports, the Hamilton Hammers defeated the Belleville Senators 5-2 last night. OJHL, Trenton Golden Hawks 8, Toronto Warriors 2. The Dukes got by the St. Michael's Buzzers 3-2 in a shootout. Provincial Junior, Trent Hills Thunder 3, Amherstview Jets 2 in a shootout. The Frankfort Huskies shut out the Napanee Raiders 4-0. Greater Metro Junior, Northumberland Stars 5, the Bradford Rattlers 2. In the CFL yesterday, it was Hamilton 34, Ottawa 16. Calgary defeated Saskatchewan 37-31. Here's your weather forecast. Mostly sunny. The high 17 today. Tonight, clear. Lows 6. Tomorrow, sun and clouds. Slight chance of afternoon showers. And the high's 19. Right now, 6. 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
1: Good morning, sunshine today. The high's climbing to 17 this afternoon. Right now, 6 degrees. 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
1: Police in numbers, including a canine unit, launched a search near Point Anne Road in East End Belleville yesterday afternoon. While police have not provided any detail, multiple social media reports indicate a chase of a stolen vehicle started in Trenton. The vehicle then crashed near Point Anne, and a suspect ran away. Apparently, a man had been taken into custody. There's going to be a lot of talk on data centers at a meeting of Quinte West Council Wednesday afternoon. And as you'll learn from a Quinte News exclusive online, developers are worried a council decision on centers could scuttle a project in the works for a data center and agricultural operation to be located in the former Sonoco paper mill in Glenn Miller. Millions of dollars have already been invested in the project. More at QuinteNews.com. Elsewhere, Peel Region Police say they laid over 1,000 charges while conducting traffic enforcement in school zones across Mississauga and Brampton last month. They say the campaign was aimed at ensuring safety of students, families, school staff, and crossing guards during the busy return-to-school period between September 8th and 30th. The charges included speeding, stunt driving, disobeying stop signs, careless driving, and failing to stop for a school bus. And people planning on driving or cycling in Prince Edward County tomorrow should expect delays in some areas throughout the day. The 23rd annual County Marathon race will be run. OPP and volunteers will be holding up traffic on various roads as the runners move along. It starts in Wellington and ends in Picton. That's the news. In sports, the Hamilton Hammers defeated the Belleville Senators 5-2 last night. OJHL, Trenton Golden Hawks 8, Toronto Warriors 2. The Dukes got by the St. Michael's Buzzers 3-2 in a shootout. Provincial Junior, Trent Hills Thunder 3, Amherst View Jets 2 in a shootout. The Frankfort Huskies shut out the Napanee Raiders 4-0. Greater Metro Junior, Northumberland Stars 5, the Bradford Rattlers 2. In the CFL yesterday, it was Hamilton 34, Ottawa 16. Calgary defeated Saskatchewan 37-31. Here's your weather forecast. Mostly sunny, the high 17 today. Tonight, clear, lows 6. Tomorrow, sun and clouds, slight chance of afternoon showers, and the high's 19. Right now, 6. And get the latest news anytime at QuinteNews.com. 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
1: Good morning. Should be a nice day. Sunshine and the highs up near 17 this afternoon. Right now, 7. 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
1: Hundreds of prospective jobs in Quinte West hanging in the balance ahead of a crucial city council vote this Wednesday. Developers of a proposed data center and vertical farm at the former Sonoco paper mill site say millions of dollars already have been invested. They fear community concerns about data centers mixed with miscommunication and an upcoming election could delay or kill the project. Our exclusive stories at QuinteNews.com. There was a large police presence in the far east end of Belleville yesterday afternoon. According to multiple social media reports, a vehicle had been stolen in Trenton. A police chase began, ending with the stolen vehicle crashing around Point Anne Road. A suspect ran off on foot. A search involving a canine unit, along with officers, was launched. Latest reports indicate a man was taken into custody. Police have not yet provided any detail on the incident. Lennox and Addington County LPP investigating a fatal ATV collision. Thursday, just before 7:30 in the evening, officers responded to a single-vehicle ATV collision on Freeburn Road in Addington Highlands Township. Police say the driver of the ATV, a 28-year-old man from Trenton, was pronounced deceased at the scene. Michael J. Fox in Ottawa yesterday, where he was promoted to a Companion of the Order of Canada. And Fox said people need to distinguish between the Trump administration's actions and the attitudes of ordinary Americans when asked about the current state of relations between Canada and the U.S. And here's a reminder to people living in parts of Thurlow Ward, Tyndonega, Shannonville, and Deserado. Tomorrow on Sunday, Hydro One will be shutting down power between 8 in the morning and 4 in the afternoon. Crews will be replacing hydro poles. That outage will affect just over 1,000 Hydro One customers. That's the news. In sports, the Hamilton Hammers defeated the Belleville Senators 5-2 last night. OJHL, Trenton Golden Hawks 8, Toronto Warriors 2. The Dukes got by the St. Michael's Buzzers 3-2 in a shootout. Provincial Junior, Trent Hills Thunder 3, Amherst View Jets 2 in a shootout. The Frankfort Huskies shut out the Napanee Raiders 4-0. Greater Metro Junior, Northumberland Stars 5, the Bradford Rattlers 2. In the CFL yesterday, it was Hamilton 34, Ottawa 16. Calgary defeated Saskatchewan 37-31. Here's your weather forecast. Mostly sunny. The high 17 today. Tonight, clear. Lows 6. Tomorrow, sun and clouds. Slight chance of afternoon showers. And the high's 19. Right now, 7 degrees. And get the latest news anytime at QuinteNews.com. 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I'm John Spitters.
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4: Welcome to October. Let's kick it off. The 40 biggest songs in the USA. Today on the show, Alex Warren joins us to talk about his hit Ordinary, which is still a viral song on TikTok. Plus, the new track from Miley continues to rise through the chart. Die With a Smile, Lady Gaga, and Bruno Mars kick it off.

0: Number 40, Die with a Smile. Before we move on to the rest of the countdown, here's what it looked like a week ago. Olivia Dean at 3.
1: I think it's so easy to fall in love.
0: Bruno Mars, number 2, Risk It All. And number 1, Dracula. Back on top for a total of 5 non-consecutive weeks. That's who led the chart last time. Now let's find out if they can do it again. Jumping back into the numbers with an AT40 debut from a band that rocked the stage at our iHeartRadio Music Festival. Goo Goo Dolls, new 39, Ocean. Yes.

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36 Taylor Opelite. Ryan Seacrest counting them down from Hollywood. And Miley said she has no desire to tour, but she still loves to perform. And she's excited to share songs from her new album, Bass Persuades, with a pair of shows this month at the iconic Hollywood Bowl. The dates sold out in record time. And after seeing the demand, Miley said the concerts are the ultimate dress rehearsal. And now she has the data to know that fans will come to her wherever she chooses to perform. So fans are hoping that she's working on a residency, which would give more people a chance to hear her sing tracks live like this. Bass Persuades at 35.

0: homesick, a little homesick, a little homesick, somebody.
1: Up 4-34, homesick, Phillip Phillips. Now, Olivia Rodrigo has written a lot of songs about love and relationships, and her latest single is inspired by an encounter that lasted only a few seconds. She was walking around New York City, 5 a.m, trying to get over jet lag when a guy stopped her and asked her on a date. She said no, but the brief interaction made her feel romantically inspired, and she went back to her apartment and wrote this stupid song on the verge of making the countdown.

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6: Number 33.

somber 33 back to friends. We're on our way to the biggest in the land. Noah Kahan released his latest album, The Great Divide, back in April, but he's already started working on his next one. He said he can't wait to share much more about what's coming up, but he's really excited for everyone to hear the music. Here he is with Orbiter 32. Hello.

Stargazing, 31, Miles Smith. Now, fans of Lady Gaga call her Mother Monster, and her biggest fan just calls her Mom. Last month, she welcomed her first baby into the world, a little girl named Rose Bean Polanski. So we're throwing on this to celebrate Gaga's growing family. Here she is with B, 1840 Extra. Hello.

0: number you have reached is not in service at this time. 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
1: 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Plus, Huntrix kick off the top 30 with a track that reached number one back in January. This one.
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1: 10 down on our way to 1. Last year, The Weeknd said that he was considering retiring his stage name. Remember that? And might stop making music totally altogether. He just announced an update. I'll tell you all about it after 30. Golden Huntricks.

0: Golden Huntrix 30. So jumping back to the weekend for a second, in 25, last year, he told fans he was considering dropping the persona of the weekend and just would make music under his real name, Abel, before ultimately retiring to focus on other things. But the other day, he clarified that he's not going anywhere from music. He said, "I didn't step away, I just hibernated." He said his fans know that he shed his skin multiple times throughout his career, and he's reached the end of a story he started telling in 2020, but a new one is already in the works. We'll keep you posted on The Weeknd.
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0: Die on This Hill, Sienna Spyro at 28. Now, when you think about songs that defined the early 2000s, one track that comes to mind is Wherever You Will Go by The Calling. It spent 20 weeks at number one back in 02 and became the top song of the entire year, but they have not had a hit on the countdown since Anything peaked at 24 back in 2004. Now, 22 years later, they've got a new single out that could be their comeback hit. It's called Dust. Here it is, AT40 Breakout.
1: It's

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0: Tame Impala rises 4 with his latest. We'll play it for you. And Karol G and Bruno Mars soar 5 spots with one of our fastest risers. Keep it here.
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1: Number 27.

Olivia Dean at 27, a couple minutes. Tame Impala obviously loves every track on his latest project, Dead Beat, but he says one song stands out above the rest, and it's Loser. He was going for a distorted tape sound, and when he listened to the final mix of this one, he was blown away by how much depth he could hear in the sound. It's On the Rise, up 4 to 26.

0: say?
1: Stateside. Pink Panthers and Zara Larsson. Well, we're just a few weeks away from the Billboard Live Music Awards, and Karol G's up for a bunch of awards. She has 9, the most for any female artist this year, including one of the biggest of the night, Artist of the Year. The awards, October 22nd. And here is her latest, still, Karol G, Bruno Mars, 24, 1840.

Rising 5 to 24, still Carol G and Bruno Mars. Well, the band Sleep Theory unveiled their first full-length album called Afterglow last year. But just the other day, they went back to their roots with a surprise release. They reimagined their debut EP, Paper Hearts, with a lo-fi and stripped-back version of each song that will have fans looking at their early tracks in a totally different light. But a new single from their latest project could make the charts soon. Here it is. It's called Words Are Worthless. AT40 on the Verge track.

0: That's on the verge of making our chart. Words are worthless. Sleep Theory. And you can relive all the biggest moments from our 2026 iHeartRadio Music Festival. 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

Rising 4 to 23, Kingdom of Fear, Cameron Whitcomb. Just outside the top 20, Man I Need is definitely Olivia Dean's biggest song, and after becoming number one, you'd think she'd be a little tired of hearing it. But she says it's the exact opposite. She can't get enough. She loves the track. She says she wrote the song because she wanted something she could dance to. It would make her feel empowered. Well, it worked. Here she is now with Man I Need 22.

Olivia Dean, 22, Man I Need. Benson Boone hasn't teamed up with another artist on a song yet, right? I checked it. He's open to the idea, though, and already has some people in mind that he would like to work with. He said his dream collaborator is definitely Olivia Rodrigo, but he'd also like to explore the world of R&B and work with Leon Thomas. Dude's on a roll at 21, the time of my life.

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2: 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Thanks for coming along. Halfway to the top, number 20, Earrings, Malcolm Todd.

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1: Michelle Branch, New Radicals, up 3 to 19. 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She posted a video from the studio sitting on a couch with superstar producer Max Martin as they test out different vocal melodies and different rhymes. 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
1: This is Mix 97. We're inside the top 20. Alex Warren, Ordinary. It's one of those songs that people can't stop listening to more than a year after its release, and it's still a viral track on social media. We'll hear from Alex about the impact of his former number one hit after 17. Repeat it, Martin Garrix and Ed Sheeran.

0: Martin Garrix and Ed Sheeran at 17. Repeat It. Going back now to Alex Warren. His new album, Wild Child, released back in August, and it's loaded with hit songs, but a track from his debut project is still on the chart. The global smash, Ordinary. It's been used in thousands of videos on TikTok. And when Alex filled in as guest host a few weeks ago, he told us what it was like to watch a song become such a big hit so fast. Here he is.
1: I had a song called Ordinary that did really, really well. It was a little surreal seeing videos of people just applying a song I wrote in my bedroom to their own personal lives. And it was really cool to see how people interpreted a record. You know, you could write a breakup song and someone thinks it's about, you know, someone passing away. And I think that's the coolest part about music and art, and especially posting on TikTok.
0: And here's the song that inspired all those videos, 16, Ordinary. They say

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Now, Somber is just a few dates into his You Are the Reason tour, and he's taking a short break this weekend. Next up, it's Portland, Oregon on the 6th before he brings the show to arenas in California. Got the full dates up at AmericanTop40.com. Here is Somber. 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
0: 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We are very close to your top 10. Gracie Abrams recorded most of her new album, Daughter from Hell, at producer Aaron Dessner's Long Pond Studio, and she says she couldn't have the songs anywhere else for reasons that you might not expect. The studio is actually a house. It's in an undisclosed location, and Gracie says that the air feels like, well, a different texture there. So stepping inside is like traveling to another universe. That's one of the secrets behind making this Hit the Wall 13.

Baby doll number 12. Well, Miley just hit a major milestone after being certified 17 times platinum for her song Party in the USA, one of the all-time highest for a female artist. The biggest is Mariah, All I Want for Christmas is You, which is 18 times platinum, so this one could tie the record real soon. 1840, Party in the USA.

0: Austin, 11 Stella Lefty.
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0: And after a month at number 10, Teddy Swims finally moves up a notch with his hit coming up, plus a very happy 41st birthday this Thursday to Bruno Mars. He's celebrating with his fourth hit this week, this one.
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1: Good afternoon. Going to be a beautiful afternoon. Lots of sunshine on the high 17, but tonight temperatures dropping to near the freezing mark. Right now it's 16. 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
1: Police in numbers, including a canine unit, launched a search near Point Anne Road in East End Belleville yesterday afternoon. While police have not provided any detail, multiple social media reports indicate a chase of a stolen vehicle started in Trenton. The vehicle crashed near Point Anne and a suspect ran away. Apparently, a man has been taken into custody. There's going to be a lot of talk about data centers at a meeting of Quinty West Council Wednesday afternoon. And as you'll learn from a Quinty News exclusive story online, developers are worried a council decision on centers could scuttle a project in the works for a data center and agricultural operation to be located in the former Sonoco paper mill in Glenn Miller. Millions of dollars have already been invested in that project. More detail at quintynews.com. Two people from Brampton facing fraud charges following a quick-thinking report from a Quinty West car dealership. Quinty West OPP called the business around 2 Thursday afternoon after staff grew suspicious about customers trying to buy a vehicle using fake identification. Officers arrived while the deal was happening and arrested two suspects, both from Brampton. Here's a reminder to people living in parts of Thurlow Ward, Tyndonega, Shannonville, and Deserado. Tomorrow on Sunday, Hydro One will be shutting down power between 8 in the morning and 4 in the afternoon. Crews will be replacing hydro poles. The outage will affect just over 1,000 Hydro One customers. And people planning on driving or cycling in Prince Edward County tomorrow should expect delays in some areas throughout the day. The 23rd annual County Marathon race will be run. OPP and volunteers will be holding up traffic on various roads as the runners move along. It starts in Wellington and ends in Picton. In sports, the Belleville Senators will go for the first win of the new season tomorrow afternoon. Last night, they lost the season and home opener 5-2 to the Hamilton Hammers. Tomorrow, the Sens will welcome the Rochester Americans to the newly minted CIBC Place. Game time, 3 o'clock. Provincial Junior Hockey tonight. Amherstview will visit the Frankfort Huskies at 7. Greater Metro Junior Hockey. Toronto will be in Brighton to take on the Vikings, Park Drops, and King Edward Park at 7:30. Seniors Hockey. Westport will be in Deserado at 6:30. Lindsay will be in Wellington to play the County Royals at 7:30. Here is your weather forecast. Sunshine this afternoon. The high is 17. Tonight, clear. Lows dropping to around plus 2. Patchy frost is possible. Tomorrow, sunshine to start, but increasing cloudiness in the afternoon. Slight chance of showers. Windy tomorrow on the high is 19. Looking ahead to Monday now. Sun and cloud. Slight chance of showers again on the high is 15. Right now, 16 degrees. 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

0: I knew it.
1: 10. Taylor, I knew it, I knew you. Now, Teddy Swims spent the last 15 months writing new songs, and he just announced he's kicking off 2027 with his sophomore album. The project is titled Ugly, and he says the tracks are inspired by the birth of his son, his personal growth, and the pressures of being a partner and a father. It's due out January 22nd. Here's the lead single, number 9, Mr. Know-It-All.

0: just might.
1: Bruno Mars at 8, I Just Might. Well, last month, Sara Bareilles released an album and a documentary titled Good Grief, which both follow her journey of using emotional pain to create art. A song from the project could make the countdown soon. It's called Just a Kid. It's an 1840 on the Verge track.

0: just a kid.
1: Just a kid, Sarah Bareilles on the verge of making the countdown. And if you didn't make it to Vegas for our 2026 iHeartRadio Music Festival, you can catch all the biggest moments on Hulu right now streaming. 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
1: 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I'll tell you about the music of the project after 7. 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

0: Number 7, Zara Larsson, Midnight Sun. And video game fans have been looking forward to Grand Theft Auto 6 since the 5th installment arrived back in 2013. The wait, though, almost over. When it releases on November 19th, a companion album is also set to come out with 34 original songs by major artists to serve as the soundtrack while players cruise around Vice City. A few of those tracks are streaming now, including songs by Travis Scott, Pink Pantherist, Morgan Wallen, and rocker Keith Richards.
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is Risk It All number 4, and we are getting real close to number 1. And this next artist has taken a break from performing, but she did make a big splash on her final tour, Steppin' Away. She just wrapped a run less than half the dates of her previous tour, but it took in over $100 million in grosses because everyone wanted to see Ariana Grande sing songs like this. Hate That I Made You Love Me, number 3.

0: Grande, Hate That I Made You Love Me, at number 3. So we heard Bruno Mars back at number 4 with last week's number 2 song, which means Tame Impala has a new challenger for the top spot. We'll find out who it is and if they've got what it takes to claim the number 1 song when we reveal the top 2.
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0: Mix 97. Down to the biggest 2. And this song at number 2 is part of an album titled The Art of Loving, which was inspired by an art exhibition in LA called All About Love. The artist behind this next track visited the exhibit in 2024 and said that it completely changed the way she thought about romance. And she was so moved by the experience, she felt overwhelmingly inspired to make an album that reflected her new understanding of love. And this is one of the songs Olivia Dean came up with. So Easy, number 2. It's AT40.
16: I could

Number two, Olivia Dean. So now, there's nothing left but the biggest song in the land. This next artist has always had big dreams, but before he put everything into his music, he was on a very different path to become an astronomer. He spent a lot of his younger years on the beach in Australia, writing songs and hanging out with friends, but when he decided to get serious about school, he chose astronomy as his major. But the pull of music was just too strong, and he ended up dropping out of college, which turned out to be the right move because Tame Impala went from studying the stars to being one. Number one. Tame Impala, Jenny, Dracula, the number...

0: Dracula, Tame Impala, number one for six non-consecutive weeks. So that's your countdown for the first weekend in October. Always a big month for new music. Can't wait to see what lands on the chart next time and how close Teddy Swims, Zara Larsson, both of them get to that number one spot. Until we connect again, at American Top 40 on social, and I'll see you weeknights with Vanna White on Wheel of Fortune.
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1: Can you tell I am feeling so good about these hits? Everyone gets bigger until we hit number one. It is your music-loving friend, Rick Dees. How about this? A lot of D's, sleaze. Did you hear what happened with Taylor Swift and that? Well, I don't want to give it away. It's all right here. By the way, the reason you tap your feet is that your human brain is always looking for a pattern, and it automatically releases dopamine when you get it. So whatever the beat is, your brain releases dopamine. It just feels good. And last week's biggest hit, way to go, Olivia D.

Nivea. So easy to fall in love at number one. Her Brit Award, her Grammy Award, and of course, she says, my favorite artist to watch right now is Bruno Mars. Are you listening, Bruno? Way to go, oh, as her friends call her. How about this, Rick Dees and the biggest 20 hits of the week? Let's do it right now. Tame Impala, Loser.

0: Would you like that? Everybody's saying yes. Zara Larsson, Midnight Sun. But there's more. Wait a minute. It's D's Sleaze. All right, here we go on D's Sleaze. Rick D's reporting. The secret of award shows. Wait till you hear this. But first of all, congratulations to Taylor Allison Swift Kelce. Taylor Swift, now the winningest artist ever in the Video Music Awards. She has so many. Of course, the Video of the Year, Fate of Ophelia, all the other things. But now she has four bonus tracks. So way to go, Taylor Swift, who showed up on the red carpet with a red sequin dress matching her lips. I can't even say it. Slit up the thigh. Yikes. Way to go, Tay. Okay, so who won the second most? It was Madonna. Can you believe this? Madonna, big winner at age, are you ready? Born August 16th, 1958. She's 68 and won for best dance video. Not kidding. And also Bruno Mars, way to go. Cardi B, some other great winners. But anyway, the secret I was telling you about, do the artists know they're going to win? I say yes. And why? I was lucky enough, I know this is hard to believe, I won. It was a People's Choice Award, and they told me I won before the event. I'm only giving personal information. I can't say for sure, but I say yes, they know. Are you listening, Taylor? There it is. It's D's Sleaze. Every hit gets bigger, heading for the biggest hit of the week.
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0: Non-stop, every hit getting bigger right here with Rick D's at number 17. Noah Kahan, The Great Divide.

Have you seen that type? Home wrecker. Somber. Let's do it. Number 15, the biggest 15 hits of the week. Stella Lefty. Listen to this voice as she gives you Boston. On a train.

0: Stella Lefty, Boston. She says she's sick and tired of people saying, "Are you a billionaire? Your dad is the founder of Groupon. He's worth $5 billion. How does that make you feel? Are you a billionaire?" She says, "No more talk about being a billionaire." Okay, D's, and the time for the countdown challenge is now. How about this? An Amazon shopping spree. You can win it. All you do is click Rick, R-I-C-K.com. Take the countdown challenge. Winners every single week. Let's have you in the winner's circle. And the question this week goes back to decoding hidden messages in songs. Taylor Swift does it. In fact, in one of Taylor's hits, she has a hidden clue about one of her best friends, Selena Gomez. Which hit is it that refers to Selena? Is it Style? Or how about Dorothea? And wait a minute, one more. Is it this line from Blank Space about Selena Gomez? Okay, your choices once again. 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Get it to me. Click Rick, R-I-C-K.com. Win the countdown challenge. Let me challenge you to stay here because every hit gets bigger. Some secrets about these artists you won't believe. We have all the D's tales coming up.
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4: 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Rick D's up at number 14 in the countdown. Taylor Allison Swift, Opalite. I had a

0: Two words say it all. Drop dead, Olivia Rodrigo. And did you see the incredible disappearing dress trick yet? On the opening night of her Unraveled tour in Hartford, Connecticut, Olivia started out wearing a mini dress with full pleated skirts. And as she sang, some rain started to fall, and it looked like her dress started melting off and revealed a red corset, a bodysuit. It was amazing imagery, and almost everyone in the audience caught every bit of it on their mobile device. As always, every hit gets bigger, heading for the biggest hit of the week.
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0: We're heading for the biggest hit of the week. Number one. This one went all the way. Let's do it again.
12: Do it, Ricky. Do it, baby.
0: David Guetta and BB Rexha. I'm good. Blue.

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1: Rick D's.
4: How about this? Already up to number 12 on the countdown. Yes, it is Rick D's. Ariana Grande. Hate that I made.

Ariana Grande, Hate That I Made You Love Me. Okay, Rick D's one away from the top 10 right now. Number 11, Harry Styles, American Girls.

0: Harry Styles' American Girls. Have you seen his new style? He has a sleeveless vest. It's like a lamb's wool vest. Underneath a t-shirt, a pink tie that goes underneath the vest and goes down to his jeans. The tie goes under the vest. It's the Harry look, and it's catching on. Well, Harry's happens to be at Madison Square Garden. It's a 30-day residency, and he's there every night on stage in New York City. Okay, Rick D's closing in on your biggest 10 hits of the week. And
1: believe it or don't.
0: Well, believe it or don't, when you hear music and you love it, it's got that beat that goes, whatever.
2: Ow, how.
0: Your brain releases dopamine, and you move to the drum usually. I can see you doing it. Go ahead.
2: Wow, man. You can do it.
0: That's not something that just comes out of nowhere. Your brain loves music, specifically hit music, and it makes you move, makes you feel good, and you found the place to make you feel great.
1: Believe it or don't.
0: The top 10 on the way.
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1: Here we go, the biggest 10 hits of the week. Mr. Know-It-All, Teddy Swims.

How about you, Teddy Swims, Mr. Know-It-All? Henrik D's Nonstop, the number 9 right now. Tame Impala and the Jenny remix. This is called Dracula.

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And these are the big ones. It's Rick D's up to number 8. Bruno Mars, Risk It All.

always feeling great and risking it all. Bruno Mars. Rick D's right here up to number 7. Taylor Swift from the soundtrack of Toy Story 5. I knew it. I knew you.

Oh, are you ready for this? Taylor Swift, I Knew It, I Knew You. And she also goes in the winner's circle as the most photographed star in the world right now. Taylor Swift. But wait a minute, there's more. You got to love it. It's Dee's Sleaze. All right, here it is on Dee's Sleaze. Everybody's talking about it. Taylor Allison Swift Kelsey has now done it. She went over to Sweden to celebrate the incredible success of Life of a Showgirl, her album, which stayed number one for so long. Now it's Life of a Showgirl, the encore. Four bonus tracks. We've listened to them all, and I thought, okay, let me get you up to speed. Taylor Swift, it's already number one, all four. But which is your favorite? Here we go. All four bonus tracks, and what we call the hook. See if you can figure out which one is which. Starting with Patient Zero. Hit it!

0: All right, that's patient zero, Cleveland, pink clouding, and Babylon. Did you get them all? There are all four of them. Patient zero going with it could be a big video, too. Got to get you up to speed on Taylor Swift. It is Rick Dees. We call it
1: Dees Sleaze.
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4: And all the hits gather right here in one place every single week. It's Rick D's up at number 6 on the countdown. Ella Langley is called Choosin' Texas.

0: Omar's is back, and you can feel it. I just might. Oh, but wait, there's more. Let's put it right back in the category of D's Sleaze. Well, it's the age of acting. If you have a countdown hit, then you must go into acting. Like Lisa from Blackpink says, move over, Billie Eilish, move over, Taylor Swift. It's me. I'm acting. She's launching a solo career, so how do you launch it? With a short film. The film is called Always La Lisa. And of course, Lisa from Blackpink, the star, she gives it to you worldwide on big screens coming up in a few days. Always La Lisa, always up to speed. It's D's Sleaze. Rick D's and the biggest hits all in one place, coming back in seconds.
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0: Only the big hits, and here we go. It is Rick D's in your top three this week, and Huntrick's Golden.

Alex Warren, Ordinary. And are you ready to go to number one on the countdown? I know you are. How about Harry Styles? He was number one for multiple weeks with this one, As It Was.

Oh, he's still huge. 4 years ago, he stayed at number one on the countdown with As It Was and As It Is. Harry and his 30-day residency in Manhattan at Madison Square Garden sold out. People standing in line. In fact, we understand that people are outside the venue just to hear the rumble from inside from Harry Styles. Okay, the dust is settling. A big number one hit. The only one left that can claim number one. Coming up next.

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0: 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Rick D's.
10: All right, here we go. Number one on the countdown. And Rick D's with the spotlight on an artist who is really amazing with number one hits already. In fact, she says, you know, sometimes people have an easy time of it when they're recording their music. With me, it's different. It's painstaking. It's agonizing. Every emotion possible goes into every song. She even built a new recording studio just for the album, The Art of Loving. And as fate would have it, every one of us is loving her art. So much so that she's number one again this week. Olivia Dean, so easy to fall in love.

0: 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So easy to fall in love at number one. Way to go, O, as her friends call her. Well, how about this? Every hit in one place, all the way to number one every week. 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Nobody has that. 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And of course, I assume you already have the iHeart Music app. It's a great one. God bless you for being here. It's just so much fun. Every week, D's Here to Please, taking you all the way to number one.
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